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0: Q-Radio Breakfast, good morning. Now, I know I wanted to start the show today really high energy and happy, but... oh. We will have something to discuss with the 6am Club. You listening to the show right now.
1: Yeah. Don't make it sad.
0: Probably the most important part of our show. And we will have some news to share that will directly impact you.
1: Don't make it a sad.
0: It'll impact the 6am Club. The 6am Club. But you know what? As Amy said, there's a lot of good stuff happening too, right?
1: Of course, always good stuff happening.
0: There's going to be good stuff, but we do have some things happening next week, some changes to the show and what we do on the show and a little bit with the format and all that sort of stuff. So if you can, if you're in the 6am Club, like we said earlier, grab yourself a coffee and we'll fill you in. You'll be the first to hear about it in the next few minutes.
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0: Let's get into your Friday morning. Good morning, if you're just waking up with us.
1: Yes, hello. Now, I saw this thing about a millionaire called James Dooley and his one weird rule for marriage. You might find this one interesting.
0: See if Andrew Ryan agrees.

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7: The Q Radio newsroom at 7 o'clock. I'm Jim McLean and these are your top stories this morning. The Secretary of State says the Parades Commission has until the end of the day to assure him its decision-making processes are fair. It's facing scrutiny since a court case highlighted mistakes in its ruling on last month's planned parade by the Orange Order to Drumcree Church in Portadown. One of its members, Billy Gamble, has already resigned. Andy Burnham has sparked a political row during his first visit to Northern Ireland since taking office, after he said an Irish border poll was off the table. Sinn Féin's leader, Mary Lou McDonnell, reacted strongly to the remarks, stating that no Prime Minister has a right to remove the provision for a unity referendum from the Good Friday Agreement. A former council chief executive of Mid and East Antrim Council's been found guilty of offences relating to a Freedom of Information request is now under further investigation. And Donoghue is one of three people referred to prosecutors over alleged misconduct in public office. It's part of a police investigation into a former DUP mayor's clothing expenses. In Nepal, fears are growing for further floods in the country and neighbouring Tibet, where more than 400 people already known to have died. Authorities say mountain lakes on both sides of the border are threatening to overflow, which could send fresh waves of water rushing towards villages below. Rescuers are still searching for survivors from the initial disaster. Sky's Cordelia Lynch is in Nepal and says there's been chaotic scenes.
8: So many local people trying to escape on motorbikes. A lot trying to get to higher ground. Panic set in immediately. Rescue teams telling us to get out. Everyone trying to flee as quick as they can.
7: And in England, more than 200 extra police officers have been drafted in following a series of violent events near Middlesbrough. A deadly house fire in Grangetown, a wrong-way car crash and vehicles ramming into homes have all been linked to organised crime. That's your headline news just after 7 o'clock. I have more local stories next.
3: More local news from the Northwest.
7: Drivers in Derry, Londonderry are being warned to expect traffic disruption tomorrow as Foyle Pride takes place. The parade is due to start at 1pm at the North West Transport Hub and will finish around 3pm at the Guildhall Square. And Stormont's asking for our views on proposals to ban the use of mobile phones in schools here. It follows a report by King's College London which found that restricting access to smartphones during the school day helped create calmer, safer and more focused learning environments. For more information about the proposals, visit the Department of Education's website.
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11: Larne, Shamrock Rovers, Hibs and Motherwell and Rangers are all out of the Conference League. They suffered defeats in their playoff ties. Larne went out 3-2 against the Lincoln Red Imps in a match at Inver Park that went to extra time. Brighton are the only team to progress to the next stage following their 4-0 win over Tramoso. This evening in the Premier League, Crystal Palace host Manchester City and locally Coleraine are away at Portadown in the NFL Premiership. That's your news and sport just after 7 o'clock. I'm Jim McLean. Love more headlines in half an hour.
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12: Good morning, thank you newsman Jim. A mix of showers today, some brighter spells and highs of around 22 degrees.
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0: and stick season. Good morning, it's the Curio Breakfast Show, 7:20. Andrew, if you're feeling a little sleepy today.
1: It's a wee song for sleepy heads like Andrew. Good morning, good morning. Rise and shine, you sleepy head. Good morning to you.
2: That laugh at the end.
0: That laugh is absolutely brilliant.
3: I like that cheery mood.
0: I think I was feeling we get that turned into a jingle. So if you feel a bit tired today, you know, everybody can just
1: sleepy heads like Andrew. Good morning, good morning. Rise and shine, you sleepy head. Good morning to you.
3: That's the energy we need for Friday.
2: How can you have energy when I had to pay €40 for parking in Dublin yesterday?
0: Disgrace.
3: That's wild.
0: Disgrace.
2: So because obviously we were at a wedding, we were obviously there until like 11 o'clock, and so we had to park from 2 o'clock to 11. 9 hours. 40 quid.
3: Oh my word.
0: Wow.
2: I went back to the wedding, took the money out of the car to pay for the parking.
0: It's like something he would do. Deduct a little bit for petrol
2: Dublin,
0: as well.
2: Dublin. It's so expensive.
0: Do you know what gets me about Dublin? It's all the, you go into the spa or whatever, right? And it's like, you lift a bottle of, say, for example, I'm just saying a drink, Powerade, for example, right? I'd be prone to a wee bottle of Powerade every now and again. It's double the price.
2: Yeah.
0: Chocolate bars, double the price. Anytime I'm down south for something, Nicole's like, oh, will you pick me up a Golden Crisp? Dairy Milk Golden Crisp on the way home. And it's like, it's everything's so expensive. All the confectionery stuff. It's so dear.
3: It is dear.
0: It just must be so expensive to live in Dublin.
2: Yeah, I was in a place last night in Dublin, and let's just say we had a private section for the wedding. There was a lot of Americans in.
3: Ah, tourists. Mm.
2: And you can just see whoever owns that bar just sees the Americans are good.
0: Ka-ching! Absolutely delighted.
2: My great granddad, he used to be from County Cavan, and we're like, oh yeah, you want another drink? Yeah.
0: And they're just spending euros like it's Monopoly money.
2: You know, I'm just like, oh, here we hear the Americans.
3: Probably getting good tips and stuff for the staff.
2: There must be an American price and an Irish price. You know, the way you go up to the bar and go, how's it going? There are two Guinness. You go, he's Irish. Give me the Irish price. And then is the American price. Oh, yeah, that'll be an extra €2 on top
3: sometimes
2: of that.
3: Sometimes when you're on holiday, they do that. Sometimes when they're on holiday, they do tourist price.
0: Well, you get there is tourist tax in places.
3: No, but actually,
0: well,
3: they do a different price.
0: Yeah.
2: You think so?
3: Oh, yeah, I've seen it on menus before.
0: Some of the Americans come over here, they have crazy money. I told you before about the wedding that I DJed at the castle down south. Can't remember the name of the castle. It'll come to me one day. But they paid for their whole family to come over. No relatives here, no relations. He was a stockbroker from New York, and they paid for everybody, their entire family. There's about 150 of them at this wedding. They paid for everybody to come over.
3: Wow.
0: Their flights, their accommodation, everything.
3: That's insane.
0: You know?
3: That is
0: crazy. Crazy money.
2: That's known as, I can't say the phrase on the radio, but you have a certain amount of money where you don't see it.
3: More money than sense.
0: Oh, yeah. No, it's the flip you money.
2: Flip you money.
3: Oh.
0: Flip you money.
3: I get you.
2: If someone is so rich, they've got flip you money.
3: I get it.
0: Yeah. Can you imagine having flip you money? I love
3: that. That'd be nice.
0: Flip you money.
3: Who wouldn't?
0: Be all right, wouldn't it?
2: It'd kill me.
0: Yeah.
2: I'd be dead.
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0: We'll get caught up with the newsman Jim in a few minutes. For now, how are the roads for Friday morning?
3: In Lisburn, there are delays possible on the Hillsborough Road, and that's close to its junction with Revernet Road. There are lane restrictions in place there. Also, the M2 is quite slow. That's going foreshore towards Nelson Street, and we had a message in that there's been an accident at Harry's Road Junction on the A1, so we'll keep you updated on that. Anything else? 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

the titty last request on the Curio Breakfast Show. Good morning, 20 to 8. Entertainment news on the way before the top of the hour. We'll do Ella Langley. We're still loving that, so are we fed up with it yet?

0: Let's just be diplomatic and say it's okay.
1: It's the biggest song of the year. It's the biggest song of the year, guys. It's like, when was Texas Hold'em out? Was that last year? The year before? You know? It's one of those.
0: No, Texas Hold'em, no Ella Langley's. I'd rather it than Texas Hold'em. I heard it far too much.
1: It's coming before 8 this morning. Ed Sheeran next.
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0: Good morning. In Lisburn, there are delays possible on the Hillsborough Road. That's close to its junction with Revernet Road. There are lane restrictions in place. We also had a message in that there was an accident earlier on this morning at Harry's Road Junction on the A1. That's on the inside lane, so we'll keep you updated on that. And traffic is quite slow now on the M2 going foreshore. That's towards Nelson Street. Anything else? 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
13: From the Q Radio newsroom at 8 o'clock, I'm Jim McLean, and these are your top stories this morning. The Secretary of State says the Parades Commission has until the end of the day to assure him its decision-making processes are fair. The body's facing scrutiny since a court case highlighted mistakes in its ruling on a planned Orange Order parade at Drumcree. One of its members, Billy Gamble, has already resigned. Andy Burnham has sparked a political row during his first visit to Belfast since taking office, after he said an Irish border poll was off the table. Sinn Féin's Mary Lou McDonald said no Prime Minister had the right to remove the provision for a unity referendum, while the DUP's Gavin Robinson welcomed Mr Burnham's comments. A former chief executive of Mid and East Antrim Council found guilty of offences relating to a Freedom of Information request. He's now facing further investigation for alleged misconduct in public office. Anne Donaghy is one of three people referred to the PPS over allegations inaccurate figures were disclosed for a former DUP mayor's clothing expenses. The 56-year-old contests the charges. In Nepal, fears are growing of further flooding in the country and neighbouring Tibet, where more than 400 people have died and hundreds are still missing. Authorities say mountain lakes on both sides of the border are threatening to overflow, while rescuers are still searching for survivors from the initial disaster. Sky's Cordelia Lynch is in Dungay, where they say there's been chaotic scenes.
12: So many local people trying to escape on motorbikes, a lot trying to get to higher ground. Panic set in immediately. Rescue teams telling us to get out. Everyone trying to flee as quick as they can.
13: And Andrew and Tristan Tate have told a US court their online personas are characters, not their real personalities. They've argued they should be let out of jail in Miami while they fight extradition to the UK, where they face rape charges. That's your headline news just after 8 o'clock. I have more local stories next.
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13: Drivers in Derry, Londonderry are being warned to expect traffic disruption tomorrow as Foyle Pride takes place. The parade is due to start at 1pm at the North West Transport Hub and will finish around 3pm at the Guildhall Square. And Stormont's asking for our views on proposals to ban the use of mobile phones in schools here. It follows a report by King's College London which found that restricting access to smartphones during the school day helped create calmer, safer and more focused learning environments. For more information about the proposals, visit the Department of Education's website.
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13: Larne Rangers, Hibs, Motherwell and Shamrock Rovers are all out of the Conference League. They suffered defeats in their playoff ties. Larne crashed out 3-2 on aggregate against the Lincoln Red Imps in a match at Inver Park that went to extra time. But Brighton are through to the next stage. They beat Norway's Tromsø 4-0 over both legs. In the AFL Cup, Chelsea will face Leeds in the third round of the competition after they beat Luton 2-0, while Fulham won 3-0 at home against Wimbledon to set up a tie with West Ham. This evening, there's one match in the Premier League as Crystal Palace host Manchester City, while locally in the NFL Premiership, Coleraine are away at Portadown. That's your news and sport just after 8 o'clock. I'm Jim McLean. We'll have more headlines in half an hour.
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19: Thank you, Newsman Jim. Good morning. A cloudy start today with a few showers. Otherwise, going to be dry and bright, hopefully for most this afternoon. The odd shower here and there. Highs of around 23 degrees.
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0: on the Curio Breakfast Show, if you like your dance music, a little later on the show today, the Friday Morning Mashup. It is the official mix for Emerge, comes to Belfast tomorrow and Sunday. I saw the video of Abe Sesay down and checking out the side of Butcher Road, and it looks unbelievable.
1: It does. And Connor's given me a little sneak peek of the Friday Morning Mashup today, and it's brilliant.
0: The guys asked us, you know, that Friday Morning mix that you do you think you could throw in some of the Emerge acts that are either playing this weekend or that have played in the past? And I had a look and I was thinking we could throw in some Eric Prydz, we could do some Fat Boy Slim, obviously Hannah Lang this weekend, we'll do that. So going to be quite a ravey Friday Morning mix to
1: bank
0: get
1: holiday
0: you
1: into
0: Friday. It's bank holiday weekend, so I forgot about that. Any more of your Friday confessionals? We're still taking those. 077 02 687 001. We'll do Backstreet Boys next.
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1: Good morning. In Lisburn, there are delays on the Hillsborough Road. That's close to its junction with Revernet Road. There's lane restrictions in place there. Also, the M2, there's traffic going foreshore. That's towards Nelson Street. Anything else you'd like to let us know about, you can on the Q Radio travel line, 90 89 0 110.
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1: 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I go to Ballandine Primary School. 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
3: Good morning. In Lisburn, there are delays possible on the Hillsborough Road. That's close to its junction with Fervernet Road. There are lane restrictions in place there. Elsewhere, traffic is busy on the M2 going foreshore. That's towards Nelson Street. Apart from that, traffic seems to be moving well. But if you do spot anything this morning, you can let us know about it when it's safe to do so. 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
17: From the Q Radio newsroom at 9 o'clock, I'm Jim McLean, and these are your top stories this morning. The Secretary of State says the Parades Commission has until the end of the day to assure him its decision-making processes are fair. The body's facing scrutiny since a court case highlighted mistakes in its ruling on a planned Orange Order parade at Drumcree. One of its members has already resigned. In Nepal, fears are growing of further flooding in the country and neighbouring Tibet. More than 400 people have died and hundreds are still missing. Authorities say mountain lakes on both sides of the border are threatening to overflow, while rescuers are still searching for survivors. Sky's Cordelia Lynch is in Dungay, where there have been chaotic scenes.
18: So many local people trying to escape on motorbikes. A lot trying to get to higher ground. Panic set in immediately. Rescue teams telling us to get out. Everyone trying to flee as quick as they can.
16: Back home, a former chief executive of Mid and East Antrim Council found guilty of offences relating to a Freedom of Information request is now under investigation for further allegations of misconduct in public office. Anne Donaghy's one of three people referred to the PPS for the alleged misreporting of a former DUP mayor's clothing expenses. Two men remain in custody after dozens of imitation firearms and cannabis worth millions were seized during a cross-border police operation. Gardaí arrested a man in Dundalk on Wednesday, then another was detained during follow-up searches by the PSNI in Newton Abbey. And Norway's King Harald has died at the age of 89. The monarch had been on the throne for 35 years. He'd been in hospital last week for treatment for a rare blood condition. That's your headline news just after 9 o'clock. I've more local stories next.
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16: Drivers in Derry, Londonderry are being warned to expect traffic disruption tomorrow as Foyle Pride takes place. The parade is due to start at 1pm at the North West Transport Hub and will finish around 3pm at the Guildhall Square. And Stormont's asking for our views on proposals to ban the use of mobile phones in schools here. It follows a report by King's College London which found that restricting access to smartphones during the school day helped create calmer, safer and more focused learning environments. For more information about the proposals, visit the Department of Education's website.
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16: Larne Rangers, Hibs, Motherwell and Shamrock Rovers are all out of the Conference League after they suffered defeats in the playoffs. Larne crashed out 3-2 on aggregate against the Lincoln Red Imps in a match at Inverpark that went to extra time. Rangers went out on penalties against Czech side Jablonec. But Brighton are through to the next stage. They beat Norway's Tromsø 4-0. In the AFL Cup, Chelsea will face Leeds in the third round of the competition after they beat Luton 2-0, while Fulham won 3-0 at home against Wimbledon to set up a tie with West Ham. This evening, there's one match in the Premier League as Crystal Palace host Manchester City, while locally in the NFL Premiership, Coleraine are away at Portadown. That's your news and sport just after 9 o'clock. I'm Jim McLean. I'll have more at the top of the hour.
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0: Thank you, Newsman Jim. Good morning. Quite a cloudy start today. Some showers possible, but a few brighter spells, of course, breaking through this afternoon as well. Feeling quite warm. Highs of around 23.
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0: Shugel moving to the sun on the Curio Breakfast Show. Good morning, Friday the 28th of August, 9:20. If you like that.
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0: A big weekend coming up in Belfast?
2: Yes, Emerge, obviously going to be a massive lineup, really good energy. The stage looks amazing and it's this weekend.
0: The guys have asked us to put together a little bit of a mix. We do the Friday morning mashup each and every week at about 9:45 all the way through to 10 o'clock. Emerge themed this week.
2: Yes.
0: So expect like previous acts like Eric Prydz, maybe a bit of Fatboy Slim
2: in
0: there.
2: Bit of Hannah Lang in there.
0: We'll have to do a bit of Hannah Lang. It's going to be a good one coming up before 10.
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2: Good morning. In Lisburn, delays are still possible. That's on the Hillsborough Road, close to its junction with Revernet Road. There are lane restrictions in place there. Elsewhere, traffic is still quite slow on the M2. That's going foreshore towards Nelson Street. Apart from that, traffic seems to be moving well. If you do spot anything, the Q Radio travel line is 90 890 110.
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0: contacted us and said, guys, listen, Emerge is on this weekend. Let's get on some big tunes to get people in the mood for Friday. So you will hear some of the acts that have played Emerge before and might be playing this weekend next.
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3: Good morning. In Lisburn, there are delays possible on the Hillsborough Road. That's close to its junction with Revernet Road, so lane restrictions are in place there. Elsewhere, the M2 is slow. That's going foreshore towards Nelson Street. 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
1: Sometimes playing this game is a little bit like deja vu, because this time last week I was given it Gary's got 6 points, and that's what you have to beat. Well, this week, another Gary just happens to have 6 points, and that is what you're looking to beat on It Only Takes a Minute. If you want to give it a go, 60 seconds on the clock, you come on, you see how many questions you can get right in that time, and if you get more than six, that Q Radio It Only Takes a Minute mug is yours. If not, then Gary takes the win this week. So we'll be playing the game in about 10 minutes from now. To register to play, just a thumbs up emoji to 07702 687 001.
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0: 6-part series for Prime Video. It's named after the area of North London. It's based on the story Stephen King originally published back in 1980, and apparently it's been described as a really cinematic and thought-provoking adaptation. And interestingly, it's going to be the first Stephen King adaptation produced here in the UK. So if you like your telly a little bit dark and creepy, it certainly could be one to watch. And finally, I love this one because we're going back to a proper classic. Practical Magic fans are getting a sequel. The original came out in 1998 with Sandra Bullock and Nicole Kidman playing sisters who happen to be witches, and it's become one of those proper cult favourites over the years. And Sandra says it's been a real honour to make the sequel, and she says getting back together with Nicole was particularly special. And there are some new faces joining the cast too, including Maisie Williams and Joey King, and the new film is out next month. And Sandra was talking about what it was like being back together with Nicole.
1: Easy. The bickering, the joking, we are the same people that we were back then, except now we have children.
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0: and Eddie. Also, hi to David. Looking forward to his weekend. You know, I've got time. I'm looking forward to my weekend. I discovered something about myself last night, right? This is for the weekend, but I am a perfectionist. I spent 4 hours putting together a playlist for my friend's house party. 4 hours. That was my Thursday evening last night. And it wasn't just picking songs. Oh, no, there were her friend's requests, her favourites, her songs that had to go in a certain order. I was taking this whole thing very, very seriously, but I did sneak one of her favourites in from a band she's very excited to see in Belfast next year. And actually, you might be just as excited about seeing them too. They're an Irish band. They're heading to Belfast for Belsonic, and I'm going to get them on right after we do a song from the 90s. A bit of a 90s classic for you first.
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0: Scribs break even on Q Radio. Good morning to Kevin Lou for a song to be played. No copyright requests anymore, but you know what? A whole hour of your requests from 1 o'clock this afternoon. Of course, Jordan is going to be here with that whole hour of requests to change. You can always send a wee request and I will pop it in a little folder all ready for Jordan's starter show at one. Got Ed Sheeran on the way soon and Snow Patrol alongside Kylie next.
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That's I, Animal, on Q Radio's mid-morning show. I was talking earlier on about the Blarney Stone, because it's been named one of the luckiest places in the world. And James, he texted and he said, you know what, I kissed the Blarney Stone when I was about 8 or so, yes. So my only memory is just how many, sort of mainly older people who were kind of struggling to bend over backwards to kiss it. He says, looking back on it now, it's a little bit weird for hundreds of thousands of people who visit each year to go and kiss the same bit of rock. I don't even want to think what has passed on. Thanks to James in Belfast. Yeah, good observation, actually. James, it's a bit like the salmon of knowledge in Belfast. I've seen quite a few people kissing that for photographs, and I have to be honest, I've kissed it myself a few times. It's not done me any good though when it comes to knowledge. No, I'm definitely not any wiser from kissing that thing, but thank you for your text.

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1: And maybe because it's Friday, there is a particular song you're thinking, oh, I'd love to hear, just to get you in that weekend mood, possibly. And if you do want a request, well, this is your opportunity to get your request in to me now. And it's not me that plays it. No, it's Jordan that gets the chance to do that, because the whole hour, her first hour of her show, is completely songs you pick. Yeah, you are in control on that All Request Lunch hour. So between 1 and 2 today, but I will take a request from you right now, and it could be getting played on that All Request Lunch hour. So get yours to me, 07702 687 001. I'm going to do some Gnarls Bartley. I've got Ray coming up and a singer up next, who, by the way, I know now on very, very good authority that he is not known as the Groover from Vancouver. That's a myth. A lot of people think that's his nickname, including me, who told a friend who was interviewing this particular singer, and well, he called him that, and the guy's like, what? It's not my nickname. He's not even from Vancouver. Canada, yes, but not that particular part of Canada. Anyway, that singer coming up for you next.
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0: Low Makes Black Magic on Q Radio. And if you missed the quiz this morning, it only takes a minute. We had Adam in Ballycastle and he got one right, but he didn't get the one. But you've got this one right. The singer who's very famous for doing backflips on stage. Any idea? Well, I'm going to play him for you next. Q.
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Maisie Blige, Family Affair on Q Radio. And for that, Benson Boone, he's the one that does all the backflips on stage. One of my questions on this morning's It Only Takes a Minute. Now, I'm glad of TikTok because I'm so glad this came back out because I love this. I think it came out originally back in the sort of early noughties, but back for 2026, they're reworking this. Milky, Just the Way You Are on Q Radio's Mid-Morning Show.

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1: It is time for this week's What's for Tea. I want you to tell me what you're having for your dinner tonight for your chance to win with Domino's. What have I got in store for you if you're my winner? Well, it's a large double deal from Domino's, which would be absolutely gorgeous right about now, you know. Oh, I love a wee cheeky Domino's and maybe some cookies to finish up. Yes, please. If someone wants to deliver that to me, make it happen. How do you win that, though? Well, all you got to do is send me a voice note. A really good voice note, though. It's got to be the best voice note that you've ever sent in your whole life. Get descriptive, get detailed. Tell me every single thing about your dinner tonight. What are you eating? How are you cooking it? Are you cooking it? Are you ordering in? Are you going out? Is someone else cooking for you? Is there maybe no cooking required? Maybe you're having a packet of ham and a packet of crisps. I don't know. Listen, you tell me. Give me all the dates on WhatsApp in a voice note and you can be my winner. Good luck.
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0: A super choice from James to wrap up today's All Request Lunch Busted and year 3000. Thanks so much to everybody who got involved on the WhatsApps. 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

0: Dua Lipa and Da Baby, levitating, playing on Q Radio. It's Jordan with you. It's Friday. We've made it to the end of the week, but unfortunately, we've also made it to the end of the summer. Friday, the 28th of August today. And yeah, kids, all back to school from this Monday. Maybe you've already started phasing your way back to school this week, a wee day here and there. How's it been? All right, how are we feeling about getting back into term time? I remember as a child sometimes feeling like kind of ready to go back to school. Like it's exciting going back to school after the summer. You get your new uniform, you get to see who's had a bit of a glow up over the summer. You get to hear all the goss and all the biz. So if you are heading back to school, I hope you're looking forward to it. Mums and dads, how are you feeling about it? Are you excited for a wee bit of peace and quiet in the house? Devastated that you've got to start ironing uniforms and making packed lunches again? Let me know the vibes in your house if there's back to school transitions happening this weekend. And do enjoy your last weekend of the summer. Absolutely make the most of it. Here next, we are going to have a classic hit from Shania Twain, and it's one that's going to make you want to kick the door down from the very opening sentence. After that, a game of Connect 3 to round off the week.
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1: Okay, it's answer time now on today's game of Connect 3. Are you ready for me to reveal the answer? First thing we're going to do is identify these three songs.

0: very tricky one for a Friday, wasn't it? A wee bit of a stinker, but well done to the people who did get it correct. There were a few of you, so give yourself a pat on the back. And thanks so much to everybody who played along throughout the week. We're going to do that game again at the same time back on Monday, but here next, what about a bit of Chapel Room?
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14: From the Q Radio newsroom at 3 o'clock, I'm Jane Veitch and these are your top stories this afternoon. Authorities in Nepal say they've rescued 121 tourists caught up in flash floods. Hundreds are still missing though, including 33 Britons. The number of dead in the disaster there has passed 500. Sky's Cordelia Lynch is at a centre where they've been transporting those rescued by helicopter.
15: Some very badly injured, others just carrying what little belongings they have left. Very lucky, very grateful to still be alive, but there are also many grieving families here too.
14: In local news, jury deliberations in the long-running inquest into the death of Belfast schoolboy Noah Donoghue will resume next month. Proceedings were adjourned at the start of July after jurors had deliberated for 3 days and were unable to reach a unanimous verdict. The naked body of the 14-year-old was found in an underground water tunnel in the north of the city in June 2020. Thousands of households here will see a hike in their gas bills this autumn. SSE Electricity has confirmed a 19% rise for customers. It will come into effect from the start of October, adding around £174 to the average annual bill. The Parades Commission has until the end of the day to make assurances to the Secretary of State about the fairness of its decision-making processes. The body's facing scrutiny since a court case highlighted mistakes in its ruling on a planned Orange Order parade at Drumcree. One of its members has already resigned, but some unionist politicians say that more need to go. In national news, four people have pleaded guilty to arson attacks on Jewish community ambulances in North London. The vehicles, which were parked near a synagogue in Golders Green, were torched one night in March. Damage was put at £1 million. The men, aged between 18 and 20, have admitted a charge at the Old Bailey of destroying or damaging property. Finally, Dolly Parton offered to try experimental drugs in the hope of helping others in the future, according to her sister. The country music singer died on Tuesday, aged 80, following a brief battle with cancer. Her sister Stella says in her final weeks, she allowed her medical team to test new medicines in the hope of lifting up others. That is your news. I've got the sport next.
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14: Celtic manager Martin O'Neill insists the club's Champions League exit won't affect their transfer plans before next Thursday's deadline. The Scottish champions surrendered a 4-0 aggregate lead to lose 5-4 to LASK in their playoff tie and drop into the Europa League. But O'Neill says Celtic still intend to strengthen the squad and believes that more additions are needed before the window closes.
10: The prestige is not there the same. It's still a great competition, but obviously the finance is the big thing. I'm hoping that we can get some people in before the transfer deadline.
14: This evening, there's one match in the Premier League as Crystal Palace host at Manchester City, and then locally in the NFL Premiership, Coleraine are away at Portadown. That is your news and sport at 3 on Q. I'm Jane Beach. More at 4.
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16: Thanks, Jane. Looking ahead to this evening, we will have some rain and light winds. Overnight, the low temperature is 12 degrees.

0: Jones, Emma and EK, where did you go? Playing on Q Radio. Happy Friday. It's Jordan with you. How are you doing today? Any Take That fans listening? How are you feeling? I know Yaz was absolutely elated this morning to hear the news that Take That are the latest group to be announced as headliners for Belsonic 2027. That is massive. That's going to be a huge gig. It's on Wednesday the 30th of June next year, of course, at Belsonic in Ormo Park. And if you want to be there, tickets go on sale on Friday the 4th of September at 10 a.m. via Ticketmaster.ie and TakeThat.com. By the way, when I say Friday the 4th of September, that's next Friday. That sounds like it should be weeks away, doesn't it? But no, 1 week to go. Set your alarm if you want to be there. And for all you fans, I'm going to do a little Take That number as our next track.
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boom, boom, boom. 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Now listen, there's a big, big festival happening down south this weekend. Electric Picnic, the headliners, Gorillaz, Fontaines DC, CMAT, Somber, and the lady who I'm going to play for.

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1: Ian Sessie's on the way with Q Radio Drive. He's going to look after you through until 7, doing all the usual fun stuff. But because it's Friday, he's also bringing you the Wonder Years. Because it's the last Friday of the month, it'll be an all-request Wonder Years. So start thinking about what you'd like to hear. 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
1: From the Q Radio newsroom at 4 o'clock, I'm Jane Veitch and these are your top stories this afternoon. Two police officers have been injured after their vehicle was rammed a number of times in Derry, Londonderry. It happened last night on Rosnagallia Park. A 23-year-old man has been arrested. It's the second ramming of a police vehicle this week. On Tuesday, two officers were injured following a similar incident in the Ballycollen Road in Dunmurry. Jury deliberations in the long-running inquest into the death of Belfast schoolboy Noah Donoghue will resume next month. Proceedings were adjourned at the start of July after jurors had deliberated for 3 days and were unable to reach an unanimous verdict. In international news, the number of people missing in the flash floods in Nepal and Tibet is nearing 2,000. More than 500 are known to have died in the disaster, and authorities are monitoring two lakes for risks of further flooding. Entire villages have been wiped out and thousands of people displaced. John D. Ellaby from the emergency disaster charity Shelterbox explains exactly what happened.
19: There was a glacial slip that caused a massive avalanche and huge amounts of water to come down the hills and the mountains. This has wiped out roads and wiped out communication networks. It's meant that it's challenging for the teams on the ground, aid workers, government, everyone.
1: In other local news, thousands of households here will see a hike in their gas bills this autumn. SSE Electricity has confirmed a 19% rise for customers. It will come into effect from the 1st of October, adding around £174 to the average annual bill. The Parades Commission has until the end of the day to make assurances to the Secretary of State about the fairness of its decision-making processes. The body's facing scrutiny since a court case highlighted mistakes in its ruling on a planned Orange Order parade at Drumcree. One of its members has already resigned, but some unionist politicians say that more need to go. Four men have pleaded guilty to destroying four Jewish community ambulances in an arson attack in North London. £1 million worth of damage was caused when the vehicles were torched in Golders Green in March, including to nearby flats and a synagogue. Well, that is your headline news at four. We've got more local stories next.
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10: Drivers in Derry Londonderry are being warned to expect traffic disruption tomorrow as Foyle Pride takes place. The parade is due to start at 1pm at the North West Transport Hub and will finish around 3pm at the Guildhall Square. And Stormont's asking for our views on proposals to ban the use of mobile phones in schools here. It follows a report by King's College London which found that restricting access to smartphones during the school day helped create calmer, safer and more focused learning environments. For more information about the proposals, visit the Department of Education's website.
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1: Celtic say they've been left shocked after being ordered to play their next home Scottish Cup tie behind closed doors following the disorder which marred last season's quarterfinal at Ibrox. The Scottish champions have described the punishment as disproportionate, arguing it follows what they called a relatively small pitch incursion by their supporters. Manager Martin O'Neill says the club will now assess the sanction, with both Celtic and Rangers facing further punishment for any repeat of the disorder.
16: Whatever viewpoint that the club would take at this minute, I'm probably inclined to agree with them, you know, and not just, you know, towing the party line, but I would be in, I think maybe a bit harsh.
1: This evening, one match in the Premier League. Crystal Palace, they're hosting Manchester City, and then locally in the Niffl Premiership, Kilrain are away at Portadown. That is your news and sport at 4 on Q. I'm Jane Veitch. I'll be back in an hour's time.
17: Thanks, Jane.
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17: It's going to be mainly dry this evening. 12 will be the overnight low. Tomorrow, Saturday, cloudy with outbreaks of rain spreading to all parts. Max temperature tomorrow will be 19. 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Your hit. Happy Friday, here we are. Here we go.

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0: Now in Belfast, there's been a collision and it's at the start of the M2 at York Street. Currently, lane 3 is blocked. You can get by, but expect some delays in York Street. So that's what's happening there. Westlink slow, Broadway to York Street, and the M3, that's out of town towards D Street. That's all I've got. The Q Radio travel number for anything else is 90 890 110. At 5 o'clock, the official start to your weekend, it's the Wonder Years, and already I've received quite a few song suggestions to officially start your weekend. If you have one for me, get in touch. 07702 687 001.
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0: All right,
1: definitely.
0: Well, he said that you can't have your fish twice. No. Oh, who gave me the most answers just then? Was it you, Jackie? Thought it was you, Jackie.
1: Hi.
0: Okay, how'd you find that?
1: Sorry, I'm not. No, not for me.
0: Do you think you've scored more than 10?
1: No.
2: Yes, I
0: think.
2: Yeah.
0: Okay. Well, let's count them up. At the end of your 60 seconds, you have scored 9. You were so close. So close, so close. Unfortunately, not good enough to go top of our leaderboard. But listen, have you had fun, girls?
1: Yes, brilliant. Yes, thank you.
0: Good. Listen, thanks for calling, playing the wee game, and have the best weekend in Newcastle, all right?
1: Thank you.
0: Bye.
1: Bye.
0: So there goes the girls, Thelma and Louise, a.k.a. Jackie and Lorraine. That means that Pearl and Kenya from yesterday, you are this week's champions, getting the Q Radio Things That Make You Go, with my mug on the mug. So well done, we'll get that to you. And the one that we'll throw out today, something that people do on a Sunday, something you might do on a Sunday, what would you have said to that? 07702-687-001.
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0: Right, let's get you up to date now. Traffic, there was a collision earlier. This was in Belfast M2, just at the start of the M2 York Street. That is still causing some delays. So that's what's happening if you're stuck in traffic. M3 out of town towards D Street is also slow, and that's all in Belfast and across Derry, Londonderry at the minute. Their traffic is moving well, nothing to report. It's all good. The Q Radio travel number is 90 89 0110. And if you're going to emerge over the weekend, tomorrow or Sunday, I got a wee song for you coming up.
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0: Boy Slenders praise you. If you're going to emerge this weekend, have a good one. Right, coming up on 5 o'clock and the official start to your weekend. I'm talking about the Wonder Years. And as it's the last Friday of the month, it's an all-request Wonder Years. And that means that you get to choose all of the songs between 5 and 7 o'clock. Now, if you have a song, and we already have quite a few suggestions, thanks for them if you've sent yours in already. But if you do have a song that you want to hear from the 90s or early noughties, that is just going to start your weekend, it's going to put a smile on your face if you're going on a road trip or getting ready for a party or whatever you're doing this Friday, get in touch. We want to hear from you, especially your voice notes. Record your voice note and we'll play it out.
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6: From the Q Radio newsroom at 5 o'clock, I'm Jane Veitch, and these are your top stories this afternoon. Two police officers have been injured after their vehicle was rammed a number of times in Derry, Londonderry. It happened last night on Rosnagallia Park. A 23-year-old man has been arrested. It's the second ramming of a police vehicle this week. On Tuesday, two officers were injured following a similar incident on the Ballycollen Road in Dunmurry. A 59-year-old man who tried to sexually groom a child into meeting him during an undercover police operation has been handed a 3-year probation order. Nicholas Fintan O'Brien of Oakham Street in West Belfast had previously pleaded guilty to attempting to meet a child following sexual grooming. O'Brien, originally from County Waterford, also admitted a charge of attempted communication with a child. In international news, the number of people missing in the flash floods in Nepal and Tibet is nearing 2,000. More than 500 are known to have died in the disaster, and authorities are monitoring two lakes for risks of further flooding. Entire villages have been wiped out and thousands of people displaced. John T. Ellaby from the emergency disaster charity Shelterbox explains exactly what happened.
7: There was a glacial slip that caused a massive avalanche and huge amounts of water to come down the hills and the mountains. This has wiped out roads and wiped out communication networks. It's meant that it's challenging for the teams on the ground, aid workers, government, everyone.
6: In other local news, thousands of householders here will see a hike in their gas bills this autumn. SSE Electricity has confirmed a 19% rise for customers. It will come into effect from the start of October, adding around £174 to the average annual bill. The Parades Commission has until the end of the day to make assurances to the Secretary of State about the fairness of its decision-making process. The body's facing scrutiny since a court case highlighted mistakes in its ruling on a planned Orange Order parade at Drumcree. One of its members has already resigned, but some unionist politicians say that more need to go. In national news, detectives have revealed they're not linking a house fire which killed a young girl and her aunt near Middlesbrough to a fatal collision 4 days ago. Cleveland police have drafted in 200 extra officers after a spate of crimes since five young men and two PCs died in the crash on the A66. Finally, Dolly Parton offered to try experimental drugs in the hope of helping others in the future. That's according to her sister. The country music singer died on Tuesday, aged 80, following a brief battle with cancer. Her sister Stella says in her final weeks, she allowed her medical team to test new medicines in the hope of lifting up others. That is your headline news at 5. We've got more local stories next.
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9: Drivers in Derry, Londonderry are being warned to expect traffic disruption tomorrow as Foyle Pride takes place. The parade is due to start at 1pm at the North West Transport Hub and will finish around 3pm at the Guildhall Square. And Stormont's asking for our views on proposals to ban the use of mobile phones in schools here. It follows a report by King's College London which found that restricting access to smartphones during the school day helped create calmer, safer and more focused learning environments. For more information about the proposals, visit the Department of Education's website.
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6: Celtic say they've been left shocked after being ordered to play their next home Scottish Cup tie behind closed doors following the disorder which marred last season's quarter-final at Ibrox. The Scottish champions have described the punishment as disproportionate, arguing it follows what they called a relatively small pitch incursion by their supporters. Manager Martin O'Neill says the club will now assess the sanction, with both Celtic and Rangers facing further punishment for any repeat of the disorder.
11: Whatever viewpoint that the club would take at this minute, I'm probably inclined to agree with them, you know, not just, you know, toeing the party line, but I would be inclined, I think maybe a bit harsh.
6: And this evening, one match in the Premier League. Crystal Palace host Manchester City, and then locally in the NFL Premiership, Coleraine are away at Portadown. That is your news and sport at 5 on Q. I'm Jane Veitch. Headlines with Abe at 8:30.
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12: So we're remaining mainly dry this evening. Tonight's overnight low will be around 14 or 15. Looking ahead to tomorrow, it's going to be a much duller day. Expect some rain for Saturday and top temperature 19.
8: It's just gone 5 o'clock.
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12: 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Whatever you're getting up to this weekend, let's start with Nolan Kane. Beach Ball.

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1: And nothing to report. No incidents, no delays. You'll be glad to hear across Northern Ireland, which is good. Another update just after 5:30. Coming up, we've got more of your song suggestions. Quite a few of them coming through here. Not too late to get yours in. Just WhatsApp me. You'll hear David Morales for Paul and Lindsay. You're going to hear that next.
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0: There's LaBouche from the 90s, Be My Lover. And there is another great song from the 90s. It is the All Request Wonder Years, and lots of your messages coming through here. Earlier I played, thanks to Jane, she asked me to play it, Mark McCabe, Maniac 2000, and CT's taking him right back to the days of Chester's and DJ Rhythmic, MC Rhythmic rather, aka Glenn Bradley. He used to do that. So good. James Bolin is tuned in. Hello to you, James. Loving the tunes this evening as well. Have a great bank holiday, James, whatever you get up to. Be good. And if you want to get in touch, 07702-687-001. Get your song suggestions in. And of course, as always, we love your voice notes. Record your voice note, send it through, and we'll play it out.
1: Good afternoon, Abe. Any chance you're going to be belated birthday here for Nathan, 23 yesterday, wee barman in the Beach Lawns. And any chance you're playing the Hilux Affiliate? Cheers, mate. Thank you.
0: Oh, there's a tune. I'm going to have to go and dig that one out.
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0: Nothing to report, no incidents, no delays across Northern Ireland. 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

0: 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Quite a few people actually asking for that on the All Request Wonder Years.
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1: And once again, traffic is moving well. Nothing to report. No collisions or delays at this time. If you want to get in touch with your song suggestion for the All Request Wonder Years, right up until 7 o'clock, it's 07702-687-001.
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1: And the very final traffic update, nothing to report. Good news, no delays, no collisions. It's all good right across Northern Ireland. We will keep you up to date, of course, right across the weekend. If you do come across any collisions, any breakdowns, anything that's causing delays, get in touch on 90 89 0 110.
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0: you know what? This has been one of the best All Request Wonder years. Like, we've been doing this, I've been doing this for a few years now, but this, I think, has been one of the best. And I can't take any credit because you've picked all the songs, so thank you very, very much. Stick around.
1: Coming up.
0: Because Gareth Woods, he's got Dance Anthems until 10 o'clock. Then it's Dance Anthems Extra. Have a lovely bank holiday weekend. Don't forget, Common Market between 5 and 7 on Sunday. I'll be DJing. Hopefully see you there.
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0: right across Northern Ireland for your Friday night. It's Dance Anthems with me, Gareth Woods, Eye to Eye. Just can't get enough. Love that version. Yeah, so one day to go until the biggest day of the summer here in Belfast. Emerge 2026 kicks off tomorrow. Are you heading? Get in touch and let me know on our Q Radio WhatsApp. Hello to Nigel and Carol who tune in every week. There is a Big D. There's Taylor Mack, Saucy and Sammy all working hard up on D3 this evening. Good to hear from you. Samantha and Put It Down and join the rest of the Rays. And happy 21st birthday to Toby Davis. Have a good one, mate. If you fancy getting in touch with our Q Radio WhatsApp, I would love to hear from you. This is what you have to do.
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Thank you. Not so bad. Q Radio's Dance Anthems with me, Gareth Woods. The Symmetric Boys before that too with 4 o'clock in the morning. Happy Friday if you have just tuned in, and happy bank holiday weekend as well. Keep your messages coming in. Let me know how you're spending this weekend. Hello to Oran Donnelly. Looking forward to a wee barbecue scene that came in from your brother Finn. Hello as well to Mel and Phil in Lisburn who tune in every single week. Right, let's get this on. What an absolute tune. It's Friday night. This is Q Radio's Dance Anthems. Turn it up.

0: Played that for Mel and Phil in Lisburn. Take me back to the year 92 with that. The Time, Frequency, New Emotion. Dance Anthems with me, Gareth Woods. Reva before that, Sue, with Who Do You Love Now? Big shout out this evening to Dean and Georgia. They are heading to Creamfields tomorrow. You lucky ducks. Have a ball. Hopefully the weather's good for you. Also, a shout out as well to Michael and Peter, who are out and about in the car working tonight. Any chance of Plummet and Damaged? Good choice. It's actually coming off you in the next couple of minutes. I'd love to hear from you on the phones as well. 90-236-967. You can lift that phone and say hello. I've also got music from the Freeloaders and Camel Fat all on the way next.
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0: right across Northern Ireland for your Friday night. This is Dance Anthems with me, Gareth Woods, Agnelia Nelson, El Nino. What a tune. Perfect for bank holiday weekends. Hope you have nice plans in order. 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So if you haven't heard your shout out or song request yet, hang tight. I'll get back to you, I promise. Right, on the way, music from Sash, Move Mania, Y Tracks, Mystery Lands, and plenty more. Stick around, all on the way next for you.
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0: banger remix from Lost Witness. That was Torn, Q Videos Dance Anthems with me, Gareth Woods. Keep your messages coming in. Let me know what you're up to tonight. Katrina and Gavin are loving the tunes this evening. Hello as well to Charlie in Monkstown. I have to give a shout out as well this evening to Reese and Shane Coyle. They're enjoying the tunes in Cookstown. Good to hear from you. I don't have the song you've requested, but if you have anything else in mind, do get in touch and let me know. Right, I've got another 90s banger on the way in just a couple of minutes for you, but first...
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played that for Hockey and Nathan tuned in this evening. Happy birthday as well, Nathan. It's Duke, So In Love With You. White Tracks before that too with Mysteryland. This is Q Radio's Dance Anthems with me, Gareth Woods. I got a text in to, I got a text in from Rebecca. Hello, Rebecca. She says, Gareth, I'm on my way home to Cookstown this evening, and even though I'm off until Tuesday, I was planning on being good this weekend, but these tunes are making it almost impossible. Well, I'm really sorry if I'm being a bad influence. Thanks very much for your message, so go and enjoy yourself. It's Bank Holiday weekend, after all. Keep your messages coming in. Let me know what you're up to this weekend. Castle and Ray coming up, but first, the one and only Gina G on Q Radio. Good evening.

0: It's Robin S. Love for Love playing here on Q Radio's Dance Anthems. Hope you're enjoying the tunes. If you are, get in touch with our Q Radio WhatsApp and let me know. A wee reminder of that number is on the way very shortly. Massive happy birthday to Leanne, who is heading out in Belfast this evening. Good to hear from you. And I got a message in as well. Any chance of Mickey Modell and Jesse over you for Chloe and Warren? Clubland Classic, you can't beat it. It's coming up for you in the next couple of minutes. Also music from Ewan McVicar and LMC versus U2 next.
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0: right across Northern Ireland for your Friday night Q-Radio's Dance Anthems with me, Gareth Woods. ATB, 9pm till I come, and Paul Van Dyke and Amen just before that too with Lover. Hello to Barry and Lindsay who are loving the tunes, Butch Keeley who listens every weekend, and hello to Rianne in Cookstown who is bouncing about the kitchen. I have to do a very special shout out though this evening. Hello to my big bro Johnny and his other half Mel, and my two besties Nick and Rhonda who just picked up my brother and his girlfriend from downtown Nashville in the USA. Very lucky. And I can't forget about Callie the dog as well. You lot, enjoy your stay. They'll look after you. Promise. Thanks for tuning in. Right, on the way after your news headlines at 9, the tunes continue with Sash, Ultra Beat, Darren Styles, and music from Tiesto as well. All coming up next.
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0: It's Max Graham versus Yes, owner of A Lonely Heart, Alter Beat and Darren Styles before that too with Discoland. Hello to Kathy and Annette, they're having a kitchen rave this evening. They want me to say hello to Kenny, who can't be there this evening. Also, a shout out to Rosie, who is chilling with her vino with the firelit out the back in Bangor. Good to hear from you. And hello as well to David, who is absolutely busting for a merge tomorrow. His excitement can't wait, he said. Good to hear, you'll have a great weekend. Right, on the way, music from Calvin Harris and Switch Disco.
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Safri Geo, the Bongo song on Q Video's Dance Anthems. Coming up before Olga takes over, she's back in for Jerry Labs with Dance Anthems Extra. I've got music from Superfly versus Fishbowl, some Q-Tex and Loving to wrap up the show. But first, it's the one and only Special D. Turn it up.

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0: 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And on the way, one of the founder members of the group next on Q Radio. 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

0: Sandstorm. And on the way, the Swedes, they do it well, don't they? 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

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And these tunes are always so good. 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Todd Terry here after Rosella. 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

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Another night, it's Dance Anthems Extra with me, Olga Kay, one of my French teachers.

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